eyes. You had a certain little cute way of looking with them, their eyes. They make me happy, they make me blue. No fooling, no falling in a big whip. Little you, my heart's thumping. Yes, I did something with them.

change looking in things. 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I want to hold you, baby, and I want to hold you tight. Sunday, Monday, Tuesday, Wednesday, Thursday, Friday, Saturday night.

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1: Okay, kids, stick it in there.

MCs, they promise not to tell. Oh swell, I got too many styles you can't get with. What's up, Doc? Like Bugs Bunny with this carrot. Sing him a song, I wanna rock about the babies. It won't be long until you're pushing up days.

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1: Los Angeles, 1992. Do you know where your kids are? Maybe they're out in the streets, fighting for what they think is right. Against a man of another color, because they think he has what they need. You have to realize, in darkness, we're all the same. It's just our knowledge that separates us. So I dedicate this to all the people of LA.

So, there you have it. A misunderstanding of minds, which always leads to one thing, conflict. The major cause of all wars. What we don't understand, we destroy. It's a never-ending vicious cycle. What comes around, goes around. You live by the sword, you die by the sword. Or that saying we all know and love, an eye for an eye. Which I really find funny, because when you think about it, an eye for an eye leaves us both blind.

It's time we all reach out for something new. That means you too. You say you wanna lead out.